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12: Mainly sunny this afternoon, with daytime highs approaching 72. Winds out of the southwest, 10 to 15 miles per hour. Lows level off around 53 tonight, mainly clear. Daytime highs approaching 74 tomorrow, sunshine mixed with clouds at times. Sunny skies and dry, Monday and Tuesday, upper 70s, Monday, mid-80s, by Tuesday. That's your forecast from the KGY Weather Center. I'm meteorologist Laura Lockwood, currently 71.
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17: 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And so is The Brady Bunch. ABC's afternoons are filled with winning moments, just like these. 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

0: there. I'm Lori Tracy, and you should hang out with me on Sunday from 10 to 2 p.m. We're going to have some good fun, listen to some good music, and maybe share an embarrassing story or two. Right here at Olympia's Greatest Hits, 95.3 KGY.
1: 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What's happening in state government, politics, policy, and law.
2: In Olympia, two committees voted last week to approve new locations for two prominent statues in the domed state capitol.
3: I move that option 9B for the locations of Marcus Whitman and Billy Frank Jr. be approved.
2: Since 1953, the statue honoring pioneer missionary Marcus Whitman has stood inside the Capitol's north main entrance. Now Whitman is moving down the hall, making room for a new statue of Nisqually tribal leader Billy Frank Jr., voted by the 2021 legislature to replace Whitman. Committee member Senator Mark Elias commented on the lengthy discussions over the move, including where and how to move the Whitman statue, which weighs over 9,000 pounds.
4: I think we've very comprehensively studied every possible location in the Capitol. I think the recommendation makes a ton of sense to me.
2: Frank Jr. is replacing Whitman in both Washingtons, here and in National Statuary Hall in D.C. The unveiling of the Frank Jr. statue in Olympia could happen early next year.
4: My only request was, as we think about the unveiling and presentation of the new statue, that we select a date during the 2027 legislature so that we can have our legislators present.
2: The 2027 legislature convenes in Olympia on Monday, January 11th.
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2: Jim, all I can tell you is happy landings, Evel Knievel. I don't know what to say. I've never seen anything like this. 3, 2, 1. Whoa, it looks like a good one. Whoa. Oh, Evel, stay with the bird. He looks like he's... Whoa, there's been a mistake. He looks like he's going into the canyon. The ship's going down.
3: Well, maybe he didn't clear the canyon, and maybe his dream did not come true. But at least he's alive and well, and he tried.
4: And KGY was playing this in the summer of 1974.

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0: two Whoppers, two Whopper Juniors, and four Coca-Cola. 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
9: Mainly clear tonight with a low of 53. Southwest winds 8 to 15 miles per hour. 74 tomorrow. Lows level off around 52. Tomorrow night, clear skies. Ample sunshine and dry. Monday and Tuesday, upper 70s. Monday, upper 80s by Tuesday. Looking further out, 89 Wednesday, 85 Thursday, and 83 on Friday. That's your forecast from the KGY Weather Center. I'm meteorologist Kara Foster. Currently, 71.
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2: 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Charles Nelson Riley. Patty Deutsch. Richard Dawson. And Betty White. 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And now, here's the host of Match Game 74, Gene Rivers.
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2: Tuesday, February 19th. The first American Music Awards. Hosting this special tribute will be Roger Miller, Helen Reddy, Smokey Robinson, and the nominees read like a who's who of popular music. Another first. The awards are based on a nationwide poll of the record-buying public. Tuesday, February 19th, the American Music Awards, the beginning of a tradition.
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5: Mainly clear tonight with a low of 53. Southwest winds 8 to 15 miles per hour. 74 tomorrow. Lows level off around 52. Tomorrow night, clear skies. Ample sunshine and dry. Monday and Tuesday, upper 70s. Monday, upper 80s by Tuesday. Looking further out, 89 Wednesday, 85 Thursday, and 83 on Friday. That's your forecast from the KGY Weather Center. I'm meteorologist Kara Foster. Currently, it's 70 degrees.
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0: Schirler Sundays is back behind Three Magnets Brewing every Sunday until August 30th. 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Also playing are Mazi Gazi, an Afro House rock and roll sensation, and Grupo Impecable, a Musica Norteña group. 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I'm Lori T, and you can find all this information at KGYFM.com.
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0: This weekend, Olympia's KGY is celebrating the music and memories of the summer of 1974.
1: The soundtrack to your summer.
2: This is the 37th time I have spoken to you from this office, where so many decisions have been made that shaped the history of this nation. Each time I have done so to discuss with you some matter that I believe affected the national interest. In all the decisions I have made in my public life, I have always tried to do what was best for the nation. Throughout the long and difficult period of Watergate, I have felt it was my duty to persevere, to make every possible effort to complete the term of office to which you elected me. In the past few days, however, it has become evident to me that I no longer have a strong enough political base in the Congress to justify continuing that effort. I would have preferred to carry through to the finish, whatever the personal agony it would have involved. And my family unanimously urged me to do so.
3: And KGY was playing this in the summer of 1974.

0: News Radio. I'm Rob Martier. There are multiple fatalities after what authorities are describing as an active shooter incident near an In-N-Out Burger in Twin Falls, Idaho. Twin Falls Police Chief Matthew Hicks.
1: The suspected shooter in this incident is deceased.
0: Initial reports stated three people had been killed. An Iranian news outlet warns that countries shielding the United States will burn in the fire of war. It quoted a top Iranian general as advising Muslim countries to monitor America's actions and reconsider their cooperation and alignment with the U.S. An ex-Illinois sheriff's deputy convicted of killing an unarmed African-American woman is denied early release from prison. Sean Grayson appeared before the prisoner review board on Friday seeking a medical release. The panel voted 3-0 to deny his request. Grayson shot Sonia Massey inside her home in 2024. He was seeking a release because he has cancer. Rob Martier, NBC News Radio.
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8: Thanks for hanging with me this week. The hottest hits of the decade are here every week at this time. Coming up, a chat with Bryan Adams about his rebellious side. Yeah, later on in the show, we'll look through a telescope at a comet. Do we have a telescope?
9: No.
8: Yeah, whatever. Moving on with a big hit from 87 from Taylor Dayne called Tell It to My Heart.

0: Amazing 80s is on here with MG Kelly. Got a band from Sweden who owes a lot of their success to a U.S. college student who taped them off the radio while they were visiting Sweden. Brought the tape back to a local radio station in Minneapolis. They played it.
1: Here we go.
0: Soon a record company called and said, hey, where we find this group? Roxette, right here on the Amazing 80s with a look.

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1: There's a Canadian dude who put 12 hits on the chart in the 80s, Bryan Adams. He admits he had a rebellious side when he came to learning to sing and play guitar.
2: Took a couple lessons, but never really had any interest in being taught for some reason. I guess it was that rebellious instinct in me that wanted to defy any order or discipline. Basically, I'm very self-taught as a guitarist and self-taught as a singer also. For the sake of not finding any other singer, at the time, I just started singing when I was about 15 or 16 because there was nobody else that could sing. I couldn't find anybody, so I was the guy in the band that started singing. And

0: It's Phil Collins on the Amazing 80s. And don't lose that radio frequency you're dialed into right now, because there's more hits coming, including the Greg Ken Band, the Gap Band, the Police, and more right here with MG Kelly.
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14: Mainly clear tonight with a low of 53. Southwest winds 8 to 15 miles per hour. 74 tomorrow. Lows level off around 52. Tomorrow night, clear skies. Ample sunshine and dry. Monday and Tuesday, upper 70s. Monday, upper 80s by Tuesday. Looking further out, 89 Wednesday, 85 Thursday, and 83 on Friday. That's your forecast from the KGY Weather Center. I'm meteorologist Kara Foster. Currently, 67.
0: 95.3. This is MG Kelly here with the Amazing 80s. Got a lady who used to be a translator at the Miami International Airport, Gloria Estefan. In fact, I think we have a tape of her speaking back then, don't we?
15: The white zone is for immediate loading and unloading of passengers only.
0: Yeah, that was her. Anyway, needless to say, she moved up in the

with the breakup song. Yeah, the amazing 80s is breaking on through, too. We do it every week right here on this radio station. Got the Police for you now. In January of 81, they sold out their first concert at New York's Madison Square Garden at the start of a two-month tour of North America, Japan, Australia, and New Zealand. In February of 81, they won a Grammy. Then in April, this song hit the top 10 for the Police. Don't Stand So Close to Me. You're

0: You know, you pay no extra for the sound effects on this show, by the way. I'm MG Kelly, and coming up, three sisters from Oakland, California, a tune by an artist from rock and roll heaven, and a lot more on the amazing 80s.
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0: The amazing 80s keeps on rolling here with the late Robert Palmer and his first worldwide million-selling single. Most guys remember the video of his number one song that featured Robert singing in front of beautiful models on guitars, dressed in mini skirts and wearing red lipstick.
1: Wow!
0: Yeah, it made the video one of the 80s most stimulating sight and sound experiences. Here's Robert the way he was in 1986 with a

0: Survivor and High on You. We're going to continue to raise the bar in our next hour as I give you hits by The Fix, Pet Shop Boys, Talking Heads, Madonna, and more. This is The Amazing 80s, and I'm MG Kelly.
1: I'm U.S. Transportation Secretary Sean Duffy. 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
12: Illicit fentanyl is the deadliest drug threat that our nation has ever experienced. 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This is Robert De Niro. One of those tragic deaths was my beautiful grandson, Leo. He was just 19 years old. Fentanyl doesn't care, but you do. 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

News Radio. I'm Rob Martier. An active shooter situation has been resolved after shots were fired near an In-N-Out Burger in Twin Falls, Idaho, earlier today. Twin Falls Police Chief Matthew Hicks says the suspected gunman is dead, along with multiple other fatalities. President Trump is not happy about the Justice Department's decision to drop charges against a former Olympian accused of damaging Washington, D.C.'s reflecting pool. U.S. District Attorney for D.C. Jeanine Pirro filed a motion Friday to dismiss the charges against former Olympian canoeist David Hearn after prosecutors determined it wasn't vandalism, rather the contractor's botched work. The World Dog Surfing Championships were held today in Pacifica, California, to the delight of both dogs and humans. The surf was rough and the competition tough, and in the end, a Labrador named Rosie was recognized above all the rest with a special Spirit of Surfing Award. Rob Martier, NBC.

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1: I served with Jack Kennedy. Jack Kennedy was a friend of mine. Senator, you're no Jack Kennedy.
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8: We are officially into the second hour of the greatest hits of the 80s. Coming up, a look at something that comes around every 76 years. You got the lens fixed on that telescope yet? And one thing leads to another. All right, I'll fix it myself. Well, you fix

0: 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Rearview Mirror.
1: 1986 was the year we looked at the sky for a visit from Halley's Comet. It had only been 76 years since she came by, so people were lining up at observatories just to, you know, get a peek. And what did it look like? It
2: looked like a small piece of cotton, more or less, little dot.
1: And boy, that was worth standing in line for 2 hours for, wasn't it? Yes. All right, step right after the telescope here. Kid, you're next.
3: Is it just that fuzzy thing in the middle?
4: That's it. Just that fuzzy thing.
3: The only thing there.
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1: So we got back in our cars and turned on the radio and continued to wait for another 76 years for the comet to return. Meanwhile, on the radio, talking heads were sending us a message. Here's once in a

0: 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Your turn.
1: 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What the heck was that?
0: Well, I don't know yet. I haven't played the snippet yet, Mr. Announcer. Give me title and artist of this next one if you can. You'll hear the whole thing next right here with MG. Hang on.
2: 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Make it a priority. Buckle up every time. Hear the sound? Make it a habit.
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11: Mainly clear tonight with a low of 53. Southwest winds 8 to 15 miles per hour. 74 tomorrow. Lows level off around 52. Tomorrow night, clear skies. Ample sunshine and dry Monday and Tuesday, upper 70s, Monday, upper 80s by Tuesday. Looking further out, 89 Wednesday, 85 Thursday, and 83 on Friday. That's your forecast from the KGY Weather Center. I'm meteorologist Kara Foster. Currently, it's 63 degrees.
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It's Shannon with Let the Music Play, and we do. This is the Amazing 80s with MG Kelly, along with a band that certainly has spanned the decades, 60s to the present. Once you start the Stones up, there is no stopping.

0: hosting Rolling Stones on The Amazing 80s. In just a few minutes here, I'm going to turn the 80s spotlight on a very electric dude and continue to jolt you with more of your 80s faves right here with MG Kelly. Right back in a moment.
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0: Thompson Twins with King for a Day. Hey, lean over here. Let me crown you. You deserve it. All right, let me get things plugged in here. We're turning the 80s spotlight now on a guy who struggled for three decades to find that certain sound. In 1982, Eddie Grant moved to Barbados and built the Blue Wave Studio Complex. It soon became a popular destination for rock stars like Elvis Costello and the Rolling Stones. At the Blue Wave Studios, Eddie Grant recorded his breakthrough album, Killer on the Rampage. It blended social commentary themed lyrics with a pop-friendly sound. Some even say it paved the way for what music is today. I would have rapped that last line for you, but I blush when I rap, you know.
1: Like, I'm sure.
0: Yeah. In 1983 came the song Electric Avenue, a danceable tune about the tensions in the streets over a pulsating track that mixed new wave synthesizers and a funky groove. Electric Avenue hit number 2 on the pop chart in the States and soon

0: sniffing the tears, doing driver's seat. They actually came out with that song in late 79, but it was so popular, it carried right into the amazing 80s. I'm MT Kelly. I was just rationalizing that one, you know. Got time for one more before we get out of here. Good. By the way, how did all these people get in the studio?
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4: Mainly clear tonight with a low of 53. Southwest winds 8 to 15 miles per hour. 74 tomorrow. Lows level off around 52. Tomorrow night, clear skies. Ample sunshine and dry, Monday and Tuesday, upper 70s, Monday, upper 80s, by Tuesday. Looking further out, 89 Wednesday, 85 Thursday, and 83 on Friday. That's your forecast from the KGY Weather Center. I'm meteorologist Kara Foster. Right now, 62.
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7: 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Oh, I'm so glad, The Sting.

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5: Mainly clear overnight with lows around 53. Southwesterly winds 5 to 10 miles per hour. Partly cloudy, Sunday, 74. Sunday night, lows around 52. Sunny skies and dry, Monday and Tuesday, upper 70s. Monday, upper 80s by Tuesday. Looking further out, 89 Wednesday, 85 Thursday, and 83 on Friday. That's your forecast from the KGY Weather Center. I'm meteorologist Kara Foster. Currently, it's 61 degrees.
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3: Streaking has now hit the Northwestern University campus. Late last night, a number of students streaked along Sheridan Road in Evanston. And this afternoon, a student dashed through an English literature class.
4: I think it's great. 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I mean, you know.
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2: 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Henry Aaron has just tied Babe Ruth in the all-time home run parade.
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2: 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And it all belongs to Kid Dynamite!
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2: 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Young Frankenstein.
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0: This weekend, Olympia's KGY is celebrating the music and memories of the summer of 1974.
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2: From the producer of The Godfather. From the director of The Dirty Dozen. From the first second to the last, the Mean Machine means it. Burt Reynolds, Eddie Albert, in The Wildest Yet, The Longest Yard.
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0: sweet smell of hot dogs and garlic fries fill the air in the South Sound. The Tacoma Rainiers are back in action.
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5: Mainly clear overnight with lows around 53. Southwesterly winds 5 to 10 miles per hour. Partly cloudy Sunday, 74. Sunday night, lows around 52. Sunny skies and dry Monday and Tuesday, upper 70s. Monday, upper 80s by Tuesday. Looking further out, 89 Wednesday, 85 Thursday, and 83 on Friday. That's your forecast from the KGY Weather Center. I'm meteorologist Kara Foster. Right now,

0: NBC News Radio, I'm Jim Forbes. Strong winds in central and eastern Washington are causing wildfires to explode. Washington National Guard Major General Gent Welsh says it's the worst he's ever seen.
1: You've got fires burning in towns. You've got level three evacuations like I haven't seen before. So this is a very dangerous and very complex series of events that are impacting Washington, especially on the eastern Washington side right now.
0: Multiple homes have burned in the Spokane area. 4,000 homes are threatened. And a fast-moving wildfire is exploding in California's wine country. Cal Fire says the Feliz Fire broke out in Mendocino County north of San Francisco Saturday afternoon and blew up from 40 acres to over 500 in less than 3 hours. Officials say the wildfire is racing through dry vegetation at a, quote, dangerous rate, and that at last check, it was only 5% contained. I'm Jim Forbes.
2: Summer party.
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2: 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And so is The Brady Bunch. ABC's afternoons are filled with winning moments, just like these. Password.
3: Goatee.
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1: 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Uh-oh. 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
2: Jim, all I can tell you is happy landings, Evel Knievel. I don't know what to say. I've never seen anything like this. 3, 2, 1. Whoa, it looks like a good one. Whoa. Oh, Evel, stay with the bird. He looks like he's... Whoa, there's been a mistake. He looks like he's going into the canyon. The ship's going down.
3: Well, maybe he didn't clear the canyon, and maybe his dream did not come true. But at least he's alive and well, and he tried.
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4: Mainly clear skies overnight with a low of 53. South winds 5 to 10 miles per hour. Sunshine mixed with clouds at times. Sunday, highs level off around 74. Mainly clear skies. Sunday night, lows dip down to about 53. Bright sunshine and dry. Monday and Tuesday, upper 70s. Monday, upper 80s by Tuesday. That's your forecast from the KGY Weather Center. I'm meteorologist Jennifer Wojcicki. Right now, it's 56 degrees.

0: two Whoppers, two Whopper Juniors, and four Coca-Cola. 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

0: NBC News Radio, I'm Jim Forbes. Thousands of people are evacuating in eastern Washington where a fast-moving wildfire is destroying homes in Spokane. Local reports say gusty winds are fueling the Old Trails fire, which jumped over the Spokane River late Saturday and started destroying homes in the northwest part of the city. Multiple homes have burned in the Spokane area. 4,000 homes are now threatened. And a fast-moving wildfire is exploding in California's wine country. Cal Fire says the Feliz Fire broke out in Mendocino County, north of San Francisco, on Saturday afternoon and blew up from 40 acres to over 500 in less than 3 hours. Officials say the wildfire is racing through dry vegetation at, quote, a dangerous rate, and at last check was only 5% contained. An evacuation warning has been issued in the town of Hopeland. I'm Jim Forbes.
1: Summer party.
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7: Hello, everyone. This is your Action News reporter with all the news that is news across the nation on the scene at the supermarket. There seems to have been some disturbance here. Pardon me, sir. Did you see what happened?
8: Yeah, I did. I was standing over by the tomatoes, and here he come, running through the pole beans, through the fruits and vegetables, naked as a jaybird. And I hollered over to Ethel. I said, "Don't look, Ethel." And it's too late. She'd already been incensed.

0: Corporation. 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
1: Yeah, I did. I was just in here getting my cars checked, and he just appeared out of the traffic. Just come streaking around the grease right there. Didn't have nothing on but a smile. I looked in there, and Ethel was getting her cold drink. I hollered, "Don't look, Ethel!" And it's too late. She'd already been mooned. Flashed her right there in front of the shop or something.
2: Yeah,
1: boogity, boogity.
2: Yeah.

0: see what happened.
1: Yeah, deep. Half time, I was just going down there to get Ethel a snow cone. Here he come, right out of the cheap seats, dribbling, right down the middle of the court. Didn't have on nothing but his PS. Made a hook shot and got out through the concession stand. I hollered up at Ethel. I said, "Don't look, Ethel!" It was too late. She'd already got a free shot. Grand step, right there in front of the home team.
2: What do you say, Paul?

woke last night to the sound of thunder. How far off, I sat and wondered. Started humming a song from 1962. Ain't it funny how the night moves, when you just don't seem to have as much to lose. Strange how the night moves.

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2: Get ready to match the stars. 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Brett Summers. Charles Nelson Riley. Patty Deutsch. Richard Dawson. And Betty White. As we play the star-studded Big Money Match Game 74. And now, here's the host of Match Game 74, Gene Rivers.
3: And KGY was playing this in the summer of 1974.

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5: Clear skies overnight with a low of 53. South winds 5 to 10 miles per hour. Sunshine mixed with clouds at times. Sunday, highs level off around 74. Mainly clear skies. Sunday night, lows dip down to about 53. Bright sunshine and dry Monday and Tuesday, upper 70s. Monday, upper 80s by Tuesday. That's your forecast from the KGY Weather Center. I'm meteorologist Jennifer Wojcicki. Currently 57.

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2: Tuesday, February 19th. The first American Music Awards. Hosting this special tribute will be Roger Miller, Helen Reddy, Smokey Robinson, and the nominees read like a who's who of popular music. Another first. The awards are based on a nationwide poll of the record-buying public. Tuesday, February 19th, the American Music Awards, the beginning of a tradition.
3: And KGY was playing this in the summer of 1974.

0: NBC News Radio, I'm Jim Forbes. President Trump says Iran has been spared from attack for now. In a Saturday Evening Post on Truth Social, Trump said, quote, "We have just been asked by Iran and other Middle Eastern countries to hold off any attack." He said he agreed to do so in order to get a deal done quickly that would include the immediate, complete, and total opening of the Hormuz Strait and an end to Iran's nuclear threat. Trump said Israel is on board with the latest course of action. And shots were fired near an In-N-Out Burger in Twin Falls, Idaho, earlier Saturday in what authorities called an active shooter situation. Twin Falls Police Chief Matthew Hicks says the suspected gunman is dead, along with multiple other fatalities. He could not confirm the exact toll. Earlier reports said at least three people had been killed and two others injured. Chief Hicks noted they believe the threat to the community is over. I'm Jim Forbes.
1: Summer party.
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0: Here are the kids from Van Ness School doing a Libby's, Libby's, Libby's commercial.
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2: My name is Philip Gibson. 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

Hey there, I'm Lori Tracy, and you should hang out with me on Sunday from 10 to 2 p.m. We're going to have some good fun, listen to some good music, and maybe share an embarrassing story or two. 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
3: Mainly clear skies overnight with a low of 53. South winds 5 to 10 miles per hour. Sunshine mixed with clouds at times. Sunday, highs level off around 74. Mainly clear skies. Sunday night, lows dip down to about 53. Bright sunshine and dry, Monday and Tuesday, upper 70s, Monday, upper 80s, by Tuesday. That's your forecast from the KGY Weather Center. I'm meteorologist Jennifer Wojcicki. Currently, it's 56 degrees.

0: this weekend, Olympia's KGY is celebrating the music and memories of the summer of 1974.
1: The soundtrack to your summer.
2: This is the 37th time I have spoken to you from this office, where so many decisions have been made that shaped the history of this nation. Each time I have done so to discuss with you some matter that I believe affected the national interest. In all the decisions I have made in my public life, I have always tried to do what was best for the nation. Throughout the long and difficult period of Watergate, I have felt it was my duty to persevere, to make every possible effort to complete the term of office to which you elected me. In the past few days, however, it has become evident to me that I no longer have a strong enough political base in the Congress to justify continuing that effort. I would have preferred to carry through to the finish, whatever the personal agony it would have involved. And my family unanimously urged me to do so.
3: And KGY was playing this in the summer of 1974.

0: NBC News Radio, I'm Lisa Taylor. Thousands of people are evacuating in eastern Washington, where fast-moving wildfire is destroying homes in Spokane. Washington National Guard Major General Gent Welsh says it's the worst he's seen.
1: This is a very dangerous and very complex series of events that are impacting Washington.
0: Local reports say gusty winds are fueling the Old Trails fire, which jumped over the Spokane River late Saturday and started destroying homes in the northwest part of the city. Washington Governor Bob Ferguson has declared a statewide emergency due to the wildfire conditions. A fast-moving wildfire is exploding in California's wine country. Cal Fire says the Feliz Fire broke out in Mendocino County, north of San Francisco, Saturday afternoon, and blew up from 40 acres to over 500 in less than 3 hours. Officials say the fire is only 5% contained. An evacuation warning has been issued in the town of Hopland, where residents are being told to be ready to leave at a moment's notice. Lisa Taylor, NBC News Radio.
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5: Uh-huh. Why?
6: It's got shiny things in it like crystal.
4: You pick Folgers coffee crystals because of the way it looked, but the important thing is the taste, right?
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4: Folgers crystals. 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
2: 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Would you care for a cocktail?
3: I'm waiting for my secretary. It's a National Secretary Week, and I'm taking her out to lunch. Show her how much I appreciate what she did for me this year.
2: In other words, there will be two for lunch?
3: 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And there'll be one the one the six to carry your five. That's right, that's it to you. Yes, so you're really snappy.
4: And KGY was playing this in the summer of 1974.

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2: As veterans, we've dealt with noise. 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
3: Mainly clear skies overnight with a low of 53. South winds 5 to 10 miles per hour. Sunshine mixed with clouds at times. Sunday, highs level off around 74. Mainly clear skies. Sunday night, lows dip down to about 53. Bright sunshine and dry Monday and Tuesday, upper 70s. Monday, upper 80s by Tuesday. That's your forecast from the KGY Weather Center. I'm meteorologist Jennifer Wojcicki. Currently 57.

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6: Sunshine mixed with clouds at times
7: today,
6: with daytime highs approaching 74. Westerly winds 5 to 10 miles per hour. Mainly clear skies
7: tonight.
6: Lows dip down to about 53. Bright sunshine expected
7: tomorrow.
6: High temperatures reach up to 80. Ample sunshine and dry
7: Tuesday and Wednesday,
6: with highs in the upper 80s. That's your forecast from the KGY Weather Center. I'm meteorologist Shelley Lynn Blade. Currently, it's 57 degrees.
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0: News reporter with all the news that is news across the nation on the scene at the supermarket. There seems to have been some disturbance here.
1: Streaking has now hit the Northwestern University campus. Late last night, a number of students streaked along Sheridan Road in Evanston. And this afternoon, a student dashed through an English literature class.
2: I think it's great. 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I mean, it doesn't hurt anybody. It's not destructive in any way. I don't see anything wrong with it, really. I mean, you know.
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2: 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Henry Aaron has just tied Babe Ruth in the all-time home run parade.
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2: 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And a smile that lights up the night. And it all belongs to Kid Dynamite!
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4: Sunshine mixed with clouds at times today, with daytime highs approaching 74. Westerly winds 5 to 10 miles per hour. Mainly clear skies tonight. Lows dip down to about 53. Bright sunshine expected tomorrow. High temperatures reach up to 80. Ample sunshine and dry Tuesday and Wednesday with highs in the upper 80s. That's your forecast from the KGY Weather Center. I'm meteorologist Shelley Lynn Blade. Currently, it's 57 degrees.
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0: This weekend, Olympia's KGY is celebrating the music and memories of the summer of 1974.
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2: 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From the director of The Dirty Dozen. From the first second to the last, the Mean Machine means it. Burt Reynolds, Eddie Albert, in The Wildest Yet, The Longest Yard.
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0: 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The Tacoma Rainiers are back in action.
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6: Sunshine mixed with clouds at times today, with daytime highs approaching 74. Westerly winds 5 to 10 miles per hour. Mainly clear skies tonight. Lows dip down to about 53. Bright sunshine expected tomorrow. High temperatures reach up to 80. Ample sunshine and dry Tuesday and Wednesday with highs in the upper 80s. That's your forecast from the KGY Weather Center. I'm meteorologist Shelley Lynn Blade. Right now, 56.
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9: 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And so is The Brady Bunch. ABC's afternoons are filled with winning moments, just like these. Password.
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2: Jim, all I can tell you is happy landings, Evel Knievel. I don't know what to say. I've never seen anything like this. 3, 2, 1. Whoa, it looks like a good one. Whoa. Oh, Evel, stay with the bird. He looks like he's... Whoa, there's been a mistake. He looks like he's going into the canyon. The ship's going down.
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0: two Whoppers, two Whopper Juniors, and four Coca-Cola. 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
7: Sunshine mixed with clouds at times today, with daytime highs approaching 74. Westerly winds 5 to 10 miles per hour. Mainly clear skies tonight. Lows dip down to about 53. Bright sunshine expected tomorrow. High temperatures reach up to 80. Ample sunshine and dry Tuesday and Wednesday with highs in the upper 80s. That's your forecast from the KGY Weather Center. I'm meteorologist Shelley Lynn Blade. Right now, it's 57 degrees.
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8: 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Brett Summers. Charles Nelson Riley. Patty Deutsch. Richard Dawson. And Betty White. As we play the star-studded Big Money Match Game 74. And now, here's the host of Match Game 74, Gene Rivers.
9: And KGY was playing this in the summer of 1974.
10: The name of this song is The Wildwood Flower. Now, The Wildwood Flower is an old country classic. It's gained a whole new popularity. The song isn't any more popular, but the flower's doing real good. The wildwood flower grew wild on the farm, and we never knowed what it was called. Some said it's a flower, and some said it's a weed. I didn't give it much thought. One day I was out there talking to my brother, and I reached down for a weed to chew on. Things got fuzzy and things got blurry, and then everything was gone. Didn't know what happened, but I knew it beat the hell out of sniffing burlap. I come to, my brother was there, and he said, "What's wrong with your eyes?" I said, "I don't know. I was chewing on the weed." He said, "Let me give it a try." I spent the rest of that day and most of that night trying to find my brother Bill. Caught up with him about 6 o'clock the next morning, naked, singing on the windmill. He said he flew up there. I had to fly up and get him down. He's about half crazy. The very next day, we picked a bunch of them weeds and we put them in the sun to dry. Then we mashed them up and we cleaned them off, put them in the corn cob pie. Smoking them wildwood flowers got to be a habit. We never seen no harm. Oh, we thought it was kind of handy.

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2: Tuesday, February 19th, the first American Music Awards. Hosting this special tribute will be Roger Miller, Helen Reddy, Smokey Robinson, and the nominees read like a who's who of popular music. Another first. The awards are based on a nationwide poll of the record-buying public. Tuesday, February 19th, the American Music Awards, the beginning of a tradition.
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6: Sunshine mixed with clouds at times today, with daytime highs approaching 74. Westerly winds 5 to 10 miles per hour. Mainly clear skies tonight. Lows dip down to about 53. Bright sunshine expected tomorrow. High temperatures reach up to 80. Ample sunshine and dry Tuesday and Wednesday, with highs in the upper 80s. That's your forecast from the KGY Weather Center. I'm meteorologist Shelley Lynn Blade. Right now, 60.
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0: this weekend, Olympia's KGY is celebrating the music and memories of the summer of 1974.
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2: This is the 37th time I have spoken to you from this office, where so many decisions have been made that shaped the history of this nation. Each time I have done so to discuss with you some matter that I believe affected the national interest. In all the decisions I have made in my public life, I have always tried to do what was best for the nation. Throughout the long and difficult period of Watergate, I have felt it was my duty to persevere, to make every possible effort to complete the term of office to which you elected me. In the past few days, however, it has become evident to me that I no longer have a strong enough political base in the Congress to justify continuing that effort. I would have preferred to carry through to the finish, whatever the personal agony it would have involved. And my family unanimously urged me to do so.
3: And KGY was playing this in the summer of 1974.

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3: Uh-huh. 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
4: It's got shiny things in it like crystal.
2: You picked Folger's coffee crystals because of the way it looked, but the important thing is the taste, right?
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2: Folger's crystals. 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

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I am Lori T, and up next we've got songs by Phil Collins and then the Doobie Brothers. Hey, they're going to be performing with Santana soon.

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6: A blend of clouds and sun today with a high of 74. Northwest winds 5 to 10 miles per hour. Mainly clear skies tonight. Lows dip down to about 53. Tomorrow, high of 80. Sunny skies and dry Tuesday and Wednesday. Upper 80s Tuesday, low 90s by Wednesday. A peek at the extended shows, 89 Thursday, 85 Friday, and 81 on Saturday. That's your forecast from the KGY Weather Center. I'm meteorologist Paul Frombly. Currently 61.
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4: A blend of clouds and sun today with a high of 74. Northwest winds 5 to 10 miles per hour. Mainly clear skies tonight. Lows dip down to about 53. Tomorrow, high of 80. Sunny skies and dry Tuesday and Wednesday. Upper 80s Tuesday, low 90s by Wednesday. A peek at the extended shows, 89 Thursday, 85 Friday, and 81 on Saturday. That's your forecast from the KGY Weather Center. I'm meteorologist Paul Trombley. Right now, it's 64 degrees.
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1: Lori T here. I got new neighbors recently. 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And honestly, I kind of love hearing their footsteps run across the roof of our apartment. It's fun knowing that there's

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2: 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This is your Action News reporter with all the news that is news across the nation on the scene at the supermarket. There seems to have been some disturbance here.
3: Streaking has now hit the Northwestern University campus. Late last night, a number of students streaked along Sheridan Road in Evanston. And this afternoon, a student dashed through an English literature class.
4: I think it's great. 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It's not destructive in any way. 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
4: July is over, but there's still plenty of free concerts to be had, like Summer Sounds at Scancy Brothers Park. This Tuesday, The Mixed Tape will be playing. They're a great cover band. They play covers of country, pop, R&B, and rock and roll. Everything you can think of. And it is absolutely free. That's right. Summer Sounds at Scancy Brothers Park. It starts at 6 p.m. this Tuesday. You gotta keep hearing those free summer concerts until summer is truly gone.
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9: 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Henry Aaron has just tied Babe Ruth in the all-time home run parade.
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5: Sunshine mixed with clouds at times this afternoon, with daytime highs approaching 74. Winds out of the northwest, 5 to 10 miles per hour. Lows dip down to about 53 tonight, mainly clear skies. Ample sunshine expected tomorrow. High temperatures reach up to 80. Sunny skies and dry Tuesday and Wednesday. Upper 80s Tuesday, low 90s by Wednesday. That's your forecast from the KGY Weather Center. I'm meteorologist Paul Trombley. Currently 65.
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10: 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I love him. Young Frankenstein.
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0: 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We'll talk about that. And also, speaking of school, the Department of Transportation made some typos. Uh-oh. What are they? You'll find out.
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9: Lori T here. 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Yay!

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2: 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From the first second to the last, The Mean Machine means it. Burt Reynolds, Eddie Albert, in The Wildest Yet, The Longest Yard.
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I am Lori T, and we've made it through the noon hour. One more hour to go, and then I am going to, clean up the house in anticipation of my husband coming home. 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
5: Sunshine mixed with clouds at times this afternoon, with daytime highs approaching 74. Winds out of the northwest, 5 to 10 miles per hour. Mainly clear skies tonight, lows dip down to about 52. Daytime highs approaching 78 tomorrow. Bright sunshine expected. Bright sunshine and dry Tuesday and Wednesday. Upper 80s Tuesday, low 90s by Wednesday. That's your forecast from the KGY Weather Center. I'm meteorologist Paul Trombley. Right now, it's 69 degrees.
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10: 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ABC's afternoons are filled with winning moments, just like these. 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
14: And KGY was playing this in the summer of 1974.

KGY. I am Lori T, and up next we have a song by the Ozark Mountain Daredevils. You know, they were calling themselves the Cosmic Corncob and his amazing Ozark Mountain Daredevils. I'm glad they changed it.

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7: Lori T here. The Thurston County Fair is open. I was there for opening day on Thursday, and what an amazing day I had. I saw so many cute animals. I saw a lot of good food, and I saw some really fun performances. La Vuelta a la Luna Circus is also pretty fun. So check it out. Thurston County Fair. Olympia.

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2: 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I don't know what to say. I've never seen anything like this. 3, 2, 1. Whoa, it looks like a good one. Whoa. Oh, Evel, stay with the bird. He looks like he's... Whoa, there's been a mistake. He looks like he's going into the canyon. The ship's going down.
3: Well, maybe he didn't clear the canyon, and maybe his dream did not come true. But at least he's alive and well, and he tried.
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0: Whoppers, sir?
1: Two Whoppers, two Whopper Juniors, and four Coca-Cola. And would I have to wait long if you made one Whopper with no pickle and no lettuce?
0: No, sir. Hold the pickle, hold the lettuce. Special orders don't upset us. All we ask is that you let us serve it your way. Oh, well, in that case, could I have the other Whopper with extra ketchup?
2: Sure.
0: 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Have it your way.
1: Now, that's the way to do things. Our way.
3: 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Have it your way.
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4: And KGY was playing this in the summer of 1974.

Queensland's greatest hits. It's 7 minutes after two. Good afternoon to you. It is Kevin the Brett through the afternoon then. As we're celebrating summer all weekend long, music and memories four times an hour from 1974. A quart of milk cost you 28 cents in 1974. How much was gas? Well, I'll tell you at some stage.

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8: Cloudy skies with a few peaks of sun this afternoon, with highs around 74. Winds out of the northwest, 5 to 10 miles per hour. Lows around 52. Tonight, mainly clear. Ample sunshine expected tomorrow. Daytime highs approaching 78. Ample sunshine and dry Tuesday and Wednesday. Upper 80s Tuesday, low 90s by Wednesday. That's your forecast from the KGY Weather Center. I'm meteorologist Laura Lockwood. Currently 70.
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12: 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They were found by a 23-year-old son, Ronald DeFeo, who is believed to be the only surviving member of the family.
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2: Tuesday, February 19th. The first American Music Awards. Hosting this special tribute will be Roger Miller, Helen Reddy, Smokey Robinson, and the nominees read like a who's who of popular music. Another first. The awards are based on a nationwide poll of the record-buying public. Tuesday, February 19th, the American Music Awards, the beginning of a tradition.
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Olympia's KGY, 7 minutes after three, celebrating summer four times an hour from 1974 for this week. 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
6: Cloudy skies with a few peaks of sun this afternoon, with highs around 74. Winds out of the northwest, 5 to 10 miles per hour. Lows around 52. Tonight, mainly clear. Ample sunshine expected tomorrow. Daytime highs approaching 78. Ample sunshine and dry Tuesday and Wednesday. Upper 80s Tuesday, low 90s by Wednesday. That's your forecast from the KGY Weather Center. I'm meteorologist Laura Lockwood. Right now, it's 71 degrees.
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0: who uses Vitalis Liquid has neat, well-groomed hair. 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Vitalis Liquid.
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0: This weekend, Olympia's KGY is celebrating the music and memories of the summer of 1974.
1: The soundtrack to your summer.
2: This is the 37th time I have spoken to you from this office, where so many decisions have been made that shaped the history of this nation. Each time I have done so to discuss with you some matter that I believe affected the national interest. In all the decisions I have made in my public life, I have always tried to do what was best for the nation. Throughout the long and difficult period of Watergate, I have felt it was my duty to persevere, to make every possible effort to complete the term of office to which you elected me. In the past few days, however, it has become evident to me that I no longer have a strong enough political base in the Congress to justify continuing that effort. I would have preferred to carry through to the finish, whatever the personal agony it would have involved. And my family unanimously urged me to do so.
3: And KGY was playing this in the summer of 1974.

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2: Introducing the three-spoon test.
3: Can you tell me what's in these three spoons?
4: Yeah, coffee.
3: Which one would you pick is the richest-looking coffee?
4: The one in the middle, the darkest.
3: Uh-huh. Why?
4: It's got shiny things in it, like crystal.
2: You pick Folgers coffee crystals because of the way it looked, but the important thing is the taste, right?
3: Does it taste as rich as it looks?
4: It tastes as rich as it looks.
2: Folgers Crystals. It tastes as rich as it looks.
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it's KQY celebrating summer all weekend long, the summer of 1974. 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
7: Cloudy skies with a few peaks of sun this afternoon, with highs around 74. Winds out of the northwest, 5 to 10 miles per hour. Lows around 52. Tonight, mainly clear. Ample sunshine expected tomorrow. Daytime highs approaching 78. Ample sunshine and dry Tuesday and Wednesday. Upper 80s Tuesday, low 90s by Wednesday. That's your forecast from the KGY Weather Center. I'm meteorologist Laura Lockwood. Currently, it's 70 degrees.
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11: The five nominated for Best Picture of the Year are American Graffiti, a Universal Lucasfilm, Cries and Whispers, The Exorcist, The Sting, A Touch of Class. The winner is, and I have the envelope. I'm so glad, The Sting.

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